0: 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This is David Guetta.
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1: It's like screaming and no one can hear. You almost feel ashamed that someone could be that important, that without them you feel like nothing. No one will ever understand how much it hurts. You feel hopeless, like nothing can save you. And when it's over and it's gone, you almost wish that you could have all that bad stuff back so that you could have the good.

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1: It doesn't matter if you love him or capital H-I-M. Just put your paws up.

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1: Welcome to Big Wanda's.
2: Hi.
1: Would you like to hear the special?
3: No, not really, because I kind of already know what I want, okay?
1: What would you like?
3: A bacon sandwich with cheese.
1: Sure.
3: Like a lot of cheese, okay? Like melted cheese,
1: extra
3: like dripping
1: cheese
3: off of it, yeah. That's right.
1: For the lady?
2: And I
3: She's
2: have...
3: going to have the same damn thing, aren't you? Yeah.
1: Two BLTs, extra cheese, coming up.
3: Well, make it snappy, because I'm late, all right?
1: Well, I'm sorry.
3: Why don't you go
1: make
3: get
1: sure
3: it?
1: You get the order right.
3: Just go
1: yes,
3: get
1: sir.
3: It.
2: Thank
3: all
2: you.
1: Right.
2: Why'd you always have to be so loud?
3: I just want a sandwich, all right? You got a problem with that?
1: BLT, extra cheese?
3: Well, what the hell is that?
1: It's a bacon sandwich with extra cheese.
3: I ain't eating that. Cheese. I ain't eating it. Get it out of here.
4: Whoa. Is there a problem over there? You know what?
3: I got a big problem.
4: I
3: got a big problem.
4: No, no, no.
1: There might be a problem.
3: Oh, no, no.
1: You have
3: big
1: problems. It's all right. I'll handle it.
3: Wait, she's running here.
1: It's all right.
3: Come on down. Extra cheese there for a lot of dripping, melted cheese and nothing on there. Fix it.
1: Excuse me. What did the fox say? Nothing. Go make him another sandwich. You put a medium amount of cheese on there.
3: Yeah, go do that, sweetie.
1: You know what? Matter of fact, listen, it's all right.
3: Shut up. Tell me to shut up.
1: It's all right. Listen, I have something for you.
3: What's that?
1: It's called a Wanda special. It's a big old thick.
3: I love it. Bring it over.
2: Excuse me?
1: Yeah, it's not like that little sandwich you just had.
3: Bring it over.
2: Babe.
1: Yeah.
3: I'm coming in tomorrow.
1: How much cheese you want on it? So I know
3: how many
1: slices.
3: Like as much as you got, babe.
2: God.
1: I'm gonna give you all of it. You know what? You don't have to pay for anything.
3: Oh,
1: she gonna have to pay for hers though.
3: She never pays for anything anyway.

She work it, girl, she work the bull. She break it down, she take it low. She's fine as hell, she's about the dough. Doing a thing right on the floor. And money, money she making. Look at the way she's shaking. Make you wanna touch her, wanna taste her. Have you lusting for her? No, I'm crazy face it.

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0: get like robbed. No diggity, no doubt. Yeah. Black Street Productions. We out, we out, ride. We out, we out. We
1: out. Vive Radio. Es medianoche.